light and splendor. Your Puerto Rican thighs and the hair on your shoulders belong to the eternal savior.

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was so boss. I mean, I had my shit down pat, and I was running through bitches like rags to riches, 'cause that's where my heart was at. Yes, I was a down stud's dream, a hustler supreme.

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1: Thank you very much, ladies and gentlemen. Here's one that really needs no introduction. So we ain't gonna give it none.
2: At 1 o'clock, a party may start slumping, you know. To keep a party hard, to be a smarty, let your feet get to bumping. Turn the music on and rattle the walls a little when the neighbors start complaining and remaining. You know the joint is jumping.
3: Rhythm, people like a lot of rhythm.
2: You know when they pat their feet, rhythm gets them alive and they're ready to groove and take it with them. That's a fact. So when you hear the callies start popping,

0: peeping and take a peeping. But when I settled down and really saw the scene, then I knew I ought to leave it. Yeah, I'm here to say I had a ball and baby, then I ought to go for swinging. You can tell I do by really thinking what I'm singing.
1: What a party, oh, what a party. I never saw so many people really jumping, especially after 1 o'clock. 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What a ball, baby, really tell you all when you feel the slump. Play the 1 o'clock jump.

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1: Mr. Doubleina, Mr. Bob Doubleina. 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

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Don't you wanna sleep? 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Don't you wanna sleep? 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Love is dangerous for your tiny heart.

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The turntable began to spin, and she lowered the

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We got to

0: musical content of good quality. In presenting this musical program, we shall demonstrate many of the various orchestral instruments, and by means of short musical patterns and arrangements, give you an opportunity to compare the natural sounds of the instruments as you already know them.
1: There's got to be

0: Welcome to Jazz at the Metropole. Good evening, as the case may be. Welcome to Jazz at the Metropole, here from Times Square, New York City. Bethlehem Records has set up its microphones and is picking up Henry Red Allen on trumpet and his all-stars. And then we'll hear from Charlie Shavers and his tremendous group. We're going to call Red over in just a minute and get underway with our first number. Henry Red Allen, playing a little bit I heard Buddy Bolden say. Come on over here now. Tell us a little bit about
1: your kids. About a hood. What did Bolin say? Abara. Take it away. Abara. Abara. Take it away. Yes, I thought I heard. What did Bolin say? I thought I heard. What did Bolin shout?
0: Yeah, man.
1: Open those windows, open those doors,
0: huh?
1: And let that cool air out. Open the Metropole.

0: who's gonna take the weight? Who's gonna take the blame?
1: Watch it now.
0: Who's gonna take the weight? Who's gonna take the blame?
1: Watch it now.
0: Who's gonna take the weight? Who's gonna take the blame?
1: Watch it now.
0: Who's gonna take the weight? Who's gonna take the blame?
1: Watch it now.

0: All right, everybody shut up. I said shut up. Now, are you ready to play the game?
1: No.
0: Are you ready to play the game?
1: Yeah.

0: beating ass rap.
1: J5, J5, but you can't go in. You're gonna be thrown right out.

0: the second one I've had. But they're both the same. They start out that I'm in here, but...
1: Bob is real.
0: It's not day or night. It's kind of half night, you know?
1: He's been having me since I was 12.
0: But it looks just like this. Except for the life.
1: I thought what I woke up.
0: And I'm scared, like, I can't tell you.
1: There's no other person who could have known where it was.
0: Of all people.
1: I thought sleep would...
0: Door standing right over there. Both dreams. And you're scared.
1: He's getting too old.
0: I get even more frightened when I see how afraid you are.